0: Radio SK.
1: Two ships in the night, teardrops in an endless ocean, four walls painted white.

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You don't want this. Seem that I've been attracted and all to my yap, home, home, or whatever. So, come, come, whatever the heck, get it up, up, up, up, up. You don't want this.